0: 80s, 90s, and sometimes 2000s, 70s, maybe some odd 60s here and there. Look, if it's great, we play it. 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
3: 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SAS Today is about showing up.

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2: Cruise weather tonight, windy with an 80% chance of continuing showers and storms, low of 15. Tomorrow, mostly cloudy and windy with a 60% chance of showers and storms, especially in the afternoon, followed by a 50% chance of evening showers, high of 23. Tomorrow night's low, 14. Monday, partly sunny and windy with a 30% chance of isolated showers, high 23. Tuesday, windy with an 80% chance of rain, high of 18. And for Canada Day Wednesday, partly sunny with a 30% chance of showers and a high of 21.
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4: Cruise weather tonight, windy with an 80% chance of continuing showers and storms, low of 15. Tomorrow, mostly cloudy and windy with a 60% chance of showers and storms, especially in the afternoon, followed by a 50% chance of evening showers, high of 23. Tomorrow night's low of 14. Monday, partly sunny and windy with a 30% chance of isolated showers, high 23. Tuesday, windy with an 80% chance of rain, high of 18. And for Canada Day Wednesday, partly sunny with a 30% chance of showers and a high of 21.
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4: Cruise weather. Tonight, windy with an 80% chance of continuing showers and storms, low of 15. Tomorrow, mostly cloudy and windy with a 60% chance of showers and storms, especially in the afternoon, followed by a 50% chance of evening showers, high of 23. Tomorrow night's low, 14. Monday, partly sunny and windy with a 30% chance of isolated showers, high 23. Tuesday, windy with an 80% chance of rain, high of 18. And for Canada Day Wednesday, partly sunny with a 30% chance of showers and a high of 21.
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3: Cruise weather tonight, windy with an 80% chance of continuing showers and storms, low of 15. Tomorrow, mostly cloudy and windy with a 60% chance of showers and storms, especially in the afternoon, followed by a 50% chance of evening showers, high of 23. Tomorrow night's low of 14. Monday, partly sunny and windy with a 30% chance of isolated showers, high 23. Tuesday, windy with an 80% chance of rain, high of 18. And for Canada Day Wednesday, partly sunny with a 30% chance of showers and a high of 21.
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3: Cruise weather.
4: Cruise weather tonight, windy with an 80% chance of continuing showers and storms, low of 15. Tomorrow, mostly cloudy and windy with a 60% chance of showers and storms, especially in the afternoon, followed by a 50% chance of evening showers, high of 23. Tomorrow night's low, 14. Monday, partly sunny and windy with a 30% chance of isolated showers, high 23. Tuesday, windy with an 80% chance of rain, high of 18. And for Canada Day Wednesday, partly sunny with a 30% chance of showers and a high of 21.
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80s, 90s, and sometimes 2000s, 70s, maybe some odd 60s here and there. Look, if it's great, we play it. 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

0: almost time for Country Thunder Saskatchewan, July 9th to 12th in Craven. 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
3: Cruise weather. Tonight, windy with an 80% chance of continuing showers and storms, low of 15. Tomorrow, mostly cloudy and windy with a 60% chance of showers and storms, especially in the afternoon, followed by a 50% chance of evening showers, high of 23. Tomorrow night's low, 14. Monday, partly sunny and windy with a 30% chance of isolated showers, high 23. Tuesday, windy with an 80% chance of rain, high of 18. And for Canada Day Wednesday, partly sunny with a 30% chance of showers and a high of 21.
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0: weather.
1: Cruise weather today, mostly cloudy and windy with a 60% chance of showers and storms, especially in the afternoon, high of 23. Tonight, windy with a 50% chance of evening showers, otherwise mostly cloudy, low of 14. Tomorrow, partly sunny and windy with a 30% chance of isolated showers, high of 23. Tuesday, windy with an 80% chance of rain, high of 18. And for Canada Day Wednesday, partly sunny with a 30% chance of showers, high of 21 degrees.
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80s, 90s, and sometimes 2000s, 70s, maybe some odd 60s here and there. 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
0: Mission Control, we're locked in and ready to go. Stand by for launch. Everybody get your hands up. Check it out. Oh, oh, yeah, yeah.
2: Oh, well, anyway, that's the first time that's ever happened to me. 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

0: weather.
1: Cruise weather today, mostly cloudy and windy with a 60% chance of showers and storms, especially in the afternoon, high of 23. Tonight, windy with a 50% chance of evening showers, otherwise mostly cloudy, low of 14. Tomorrow, partly sunny and windy with a 30% chance of isolated showers, high of 23. Tuesday, windy with an 80% chance of rain, high of 18. And for Canada Day Wednesday, partly sunny with a 30% chance of showers, high of 21 degrees.

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1: Cruise weather. Today, mostly cloudy and windy with a 60% chance of showers and storms, especially in the afternoon. High of 23. Tonight, windy with a 50% chance of evening showers, otherwise mostly cloudy. Low of 14. Tomorrow, partly sunny and windy with a 30% chance of isolated showers, high of 23. Tuesday, windy with an 80% chance of rain, high of 18. And for Canada Day Wednesday, partly sunny with a 30% chance of showers, high of 21 degrees.

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80s, 90s, and sometimes 2000s, 70s, maybe some odd 60s here and there. Look, if it's great, we play it. It's variety that rocks. 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
1: Cruise weather today, mostly cloudy and windy with a 60% chance of showers and storms, especially in the afternoon, high of 23. Tonight, windy with a 50% chance of evening showers, otherwise mostly cloudy, low of 14. Tomorrow, partly sunny and windy with a 30% chance of isolated showers, high of 23. Tuesday, windy with an 80% chance of rain, high of 18. And for Canada Day Wednesday, partly sunny with a 30% chance of showers, high of 21 degrees.
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0: Cruise weather.
1: Cruise weather today, mostly cloudy and windy with a 60% chance of showers and storms, especially in the afternoon, high of 23. Tonight, windy with a 50% chance of evening showers, otherwise mostly cloudy, low of 14. Tomorrow, partly sunny and windy with a 30% chance of isolated showers, high of 23. Tuesday, windy with an 80% chance of rain, high of 18. And for Canada Day Wednesday, partly sunny with a 30% chance of showers, high of 21 degrees.
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1: Cruise weather. Today, mostly cloudy and windy with a 60% chance of showers and storms, especially in the afternoon. High of 23. Tonight, windy with a 50% chance of evening showers, otherwise mostly cloudy. Low of 14. Tomorrow, partly sunny and windy with a 30% chance of isolated showers, high of 23. Tuesday, windy with an 80% chance of rain, high of 18. And for Canada Day Wednesday, partly sunny with a 30% chance of showers, high of 21 degrees.
0: 80s, 90s, and sometimes 2000s, 70s, maybe some odd 60s here and there. Look, if it's great, we play it. It's variety that rocks. 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
1: Hi, I'm John Cairns, Provincial Affairs Reporter with SAS Today. 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
4: Cruise weather. Today, mostly cloudy and windy with a 60% chance of showers and storms, especially in the afternoon. High of 23. Tonight, windy with a 50% chance of evening showers, otherwise mostly cloudy. Low of 14. Tomorrow, partly sunny and windy with a 30% chance of isolated showers. High of 23. Tuesday, windy with an 80% chance of rain. High of 18. And for Canada Day Wednesday, partly sunny with a 30% chance of showers. High of 21 degrees.
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5: Cruise weather.
1: Cruise weather. Today, mostly cloudy and windy with a 60% chance of showers and storms, especially in the afternoon. High of 23. Tonight, windy with a 50% chance of evening showers, otherwise mostly cloudy. Low of 14. Tomorrow, partly sunny and windy with a 30% chance of isolated showers, high of 23. Tuesday, windy with an 80% chance of rain, high of 18. And for Canada Day Wednesday, partly sunny with a 30% chance of showers, high of 21 degrees.
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5: Cruise weather. Today, mostly cloudy and windy with a 60% chance of showers and storms, especially in the afternoon. High of 23. Tonight, windy with a 50% chance of evening showers, otherwise mostly cloudy. Low of 14. Tomorrow, partly sunny and windy with a 30% chance of isolated showers, high of 23. Tuesday, windy with an 80% chance of rain, high of 18. And for Canada Day Wednesday, partly sunny with a 30% chance of showers, high of 21 degrees.
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4: Cruise weather today, mostly cloudy and windy with a 60% chance of showers and storms, especially in the afternoon, high of 23. Tonight, windy with a 50% chance of evening showers, otherwise mostly cloudy, low of 14. Tomorrow, partly sunny and windy with a 30% chance of isolated

0: especially in the afternoon. High of 23. Tonight, windy with a 50% chance of evening showers, otherwise mostly cloudy. Low of 14. Tomorrow, partly sunny and windy with a 30% chance of isolated showers, high of 23. Tuesday, windy with an 80% chance of rain, high of 18. And for Canada Day Wednesday, partly sunny with a 30% chance of showers, high of 21 degrees.
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1: Cruise weather today, mostly cloudy and windy with a 60% chance of showers and storms, especially in the afternoon, high of 23. Tonight, windy with a 50% chance of evening showers, otherwise mostly cloudy, low of 14. Tomorrow, partly sunny and windy with a 30% chance of isolated showers, high of 23. Tuesday, windy with an 80% chance of rain, high of 18. And for Canada Day Wednesday, partly sunny with a 30% chance of showers, high of 21 degrees.
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1: Well, Brady Tkachuk is now a Florida Panther. It's good. Get rid of him. Get him on one team. It's like you get these people that have two couple. You know, they're two couples. Uh-huh. It's like if you just made one couple, you'd be one ugly couple. But instead, yeah, right. you just don't get together. Now they're two ugly couples.
2: Yeah.
1: They're half ugly. But here's the thing. Here's the thing. Uh-huh. This is good. This is good news for Canadian hockey. Get them out of here. I hate the Tkachuks. Anything to do with them, I want the...
2: In international hockey? Maybe.
1: Even then.
2: Yeah. Like he's a physical presence out there. I'll give him that.
1: Oh, and sure.
2: That'll be good for Florida to have.
1: I'm not going to ever take away from his skill. Obviously, he's a skilled hockey player. He's in the NHL, right? He was a captain of an NHL franchise. I just hate the Tkachuks.
2: Well, and they actively despise Canada. Like,
1: that's the other thing.
2: They despise Canada, and he was playing in the nation's capital.
1: Mm-hmm.
2: And, like, I don't even know why fans there accepted him.
1: So a lot of people were like, oh, he missed the team's exit meetings. And then they found out, well, it's because the birth of a second kid happened, like, just hours after.
2: Oh,
1: the
2: excuses,
1: team.
2: So, excuses.
1: Yeah, exactly. but he did say, he's like, I have no interest in signing back here once my contract is up at the end of July of 2028.
2: Yeah, everybody.
1: So he just he just flat out said, he's like, I'm done here. I don't want to be here. I will not sign here again. So they're like, well, we might as well get rid of him. So for future considerations, that's okay. I mean, it doesn't help right now, but in the future, good chance that could help because that's three first round picks over the next couple of years.
2: Yeah, Matthew is telling him. It's like the Goonies and the kids talking to Sloth. You live with me now.

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2: Cruise weather.
6: Cruise weather. Today, mostly cloudy and windy with a 60% chance of showers and storms, especially in the afternoon. High of 23. Tonight, windy with a 50% chance of evening showers, otherwise mostly cloudy. Low of 14. Tomorrow, partly sunny and windy with a 30% chance of isolated showers, high of 23. Tuesday, windy with an 80% chance of rain, high of 18. And for Canada Day Wednesday, partly sunny with a 30% chance of showers, high of 21 degrees.
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1: I went and watched Disclosure Day this weekend.
2: Oh, really? What day did you go?
1: Saturday night.
2: Oh, wow.
1: So I said to my wife, I go to a lot of her movies, you know, and it's not too often we go to, you know, my movies. Kind of, and I like the science fiction-y kind of nerdy movies like that sometimes. And I was like, I want to go to Disclosure Day. I mean, this is a Spielberg movie. It's going to be good. I pumped it up too much.
2: I've heard a lot of people not really enjoy it.
1: It's okay. Like, it's okay. That's what it is. It's okay. It kind of reminds me of like an 80s sci-fi movie. It's a little cheesy.
2: Mm-hmm.
1: It's a lot cheesy, actually.
2: He just loves his alien movies, hey?
1: Yeah, I think he knows more than he's leading on.
2: I think so, too. You're probably right. Yeah. I actually thought about going and watching it yesterday as well.
1: Mm-hmm.
2: But I didn't. I should have, maybe.
1: Well, it's long.
2: How long
1: is it? But every movie is long now. It's 2.5 hours long.
2: Ah, man.
1: And
2: that's too much.
1: But it's okay. It's the ending is... I don't want to say anything.
2: You're not going to ruin it?
1: The ending could have been better.
2: Oh, well, that's all it is. You're not giving anything away.
1: Yeah.
2: Other movie news here. This is coming up on July 11th to coincide with the culmination of Shark Week on Discovery. And has to do kind of with Jaws' 50th anniversary, which was last year.
1: Uh-huh.
2: For $250 on Amity Island, you can go sit in the ocean where Jaws was filmed and watch the movie. You will go sit VIP seating and you get local food, drink, a souvenir floaty. You sit back while they hunt for Jaws in the water where it was filmed.
1: That would be terrifying.
2: That is a great thing. I love that idea.
1: Horrible.
2: Why?
1: Horrible. Terrifying.
2: What are some of the other movies like? If you like, and this is kind of quick, like off the top of your head, like that you could go and watch at where it was filmed.
1: Well, Field of Dreams. That would be cool.
2: That would be probably one of the best ones to go and watch.
1: I would bet that's already been done.
2: Probably
1: because they have ball games there,
2: right?
1: So why wouldn't they do that?
2: Is that the exact one? Or is that just like the one that they made somewhere else?
1: I think it's just one they made somewhere else, yeah.
2: Okay.
1: Yeah, but I don't know.
2: Like, you know, you go and watch, like, say you're in Chicago, and Ferris Bueller's Day Off.
1: Yeah.
2: You know, you can watch that
1: Wrigley
2: somewhere.
1: Field watching Ferris Bueller's Day Off.
2: That would be a good place to watch it, actually.
1: You know, but that must be how everybody feels if you live in New York or Los Angeles.
2: Because everything's filmed
1: because
2: there.
1: Everything is filmed there, right? So you'd be like... Oh, I walked by that on the way to the movie theater.
2: Go sit on Albert Street in Regina and watch Just Friends.
1: That's right, you could.

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1: How often do you buy lottery tickets? Not at work. I'm not talking about putting in with the work people. I'm talking about on your own.
2: You know, not that much. Once every couple months.
1: Yeah, like kind of when it gets up high and then that's when you do it. Or you're just like, hey, maybe I'll get a lottery ticket today.
2: It's kind of like if I get gas on a Friday. Sometimes,
1: that's when you'll do it.
2: Oh, yeah, I'll just be like, okay, I'll get one.
1: And have you ever gone to buy a lottery ticket and they accidentally print the wrong one? Or something gets printed wrong?
2: No.
1: I've had that, and then I buy that ticket.
2: Sure, why not? It's already printed.
1: Well, that's the thing. It's already printed, but then you have to get the other one that you originally wanted too.
2: Yeah.
1: Right? Because it's like, well, what happens if that one wins?
2: Yeah, you don't want to miss out on that either.
1: No, because that would really suck.
2: Yeah.
1: A guy in Michigan, he had been buying lottery tickets, and there's a... sorry, got a little frog in my throat there. A Detroit Lions-themed game that he was buying at one point in a group of tickets, a fast cash group of tickets. But he stopped buying that one because he had zero luck with it. Absolutely zero luck.
2: Well, yeah, there's no winning involved with the Detroit Lions organization.
1: Well, not championships anyway.
2: Yeah.
1: But he was having zero luck, and he forgot to tell the cashier to not print that one. They printed it for him. Ended up winning $1.05 million. On that ticket. So that's a lesson right there, you know?
2: Yeah.
1: I mean, that's my problem, right? I go to get something, it's printed wrong. It's like, well, now I got to buy that one.
2: Sometimes accidents work out, you know?
1: And what about, you know, and I've had this too, where you're rushing in to buy a lottery ticket. And you're going in at the same time. And it's like, if someone's trying to get ahead of me to buy one, I won't let them.
2: No.
1: Because
2: no.
1: I was there first in that situation.
2: And you don't want to find out they won
1: if you let them go. But then you don't want to find out that they won if you didn't let them go. They're just better off not buying lottery tickets.
2: Yeah, yeah.

0: Cruise.
1: They say that every summer, this quiet little Saskatchewan prairie town comes alive.
2: It's the Wildest Western Weekend in Saskatchewan. 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

0: almost time for Country Thunder Saskatchewan, July 9th to 12th in Craven. The final countdown is on. 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
3: Today, 90% chance of occasional showers and isolated thunderstorms. Wind east 20 to 35, high 20. Tonight, 60% chance of showers. Wind south-southeast 10 to 20, low 13. Tomorrow, partly sunny with a 70% chance of isolated showers. Wind west-southwest 15 to 25, high 20, overnight low 14. Tuesday, 80% chance of isolated thunderstorms, wind south-southwest 30 to 50, gusting to 80, high 20. Canada Day, Wednesday, partly sunny with a 30% chance of showers, high 22. Thursday, partly sunny with a 30% chance of showers, high 23.
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6: A fundraiser for the injured RCMP officers is coming up in Melville at the fire hall there. 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
0: If you have an upcoming event or need more info on what's happening around the parkland, head on over to cruiseyorkton.com.
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0: Scott and Evan.
1: A London-based jewelry store called Elegance Jewelers is making headlines after posting a CCTV footage of a man attempting to steal a $46,000 ring. But he did it in an unusual way. So the person working the counter took the ring out, showed it to him. You know, he grabs it. He's looking at the ring. They turn away. He fakes like he's putting the ring back, takes the ring to his mouth and swallows it.
2: Just like a kid when they're trying to, you know, hammer back some food that they're not supposed to be eating.
1: Yeah, that's right. Or you got caught with a note in class and you just eat the paper.
2: Right.
1: No, he ate the ring and the person goes, did you eat that ring? And he goes, no. He denies it.
2: Yeah.
1: They're like, no, like, you ate that ring. No, I didn't.
2: That must have been someone else.
1: They show him the footage back. They're like, there, that's a video of you eating the ring. And then he's like, got me. Sticks his finger down his throat, pukes it up.
2: Jeez.
1: Like,
2: that would hurt coming out.
1: Either way. And it's a $46,000 ring, so it's got a pretty big rock on it, too. But, I mean, it's better that than, I guess, they sit around and wait a day and
2: hope you pass it.
1: Sit there with a strainer and...
2: No, that's disgusting. You still got to have a strainer, though, if you're doing it that way. But, like, puking it up would be a lot better. It could totally tear apart your insides.
1: Oh, yeah, for
2: like,
1: sure.
2: Like, sharp diamond, and it doesn't matter the cut of it, you know? Doesn't matter the cut of the diamond.
1: But that's romance, you know? That's trying to buy a ring for your significant... Or can't buy a ring for a significant other, so you decide to swallow it. Maybe that was his plan. He'd be like, gets down on one knee. Will you marry me?
3: I want you to want me.

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1: Hey, that rocks.
2: I don't believe it. Don't touch me. Hey, Ray. Hey, show.

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5: There's a severe thunderstorm watch in effect for the entire listening area and a tornado watch in effect for parts of the listening area. Today, 90% chance of occasional showers and isolated thunderstorms, wind east 20 to 35, high 20. Tonight, 60% chance of showers, wind south-southeast 10 to 20, low 13. Tomorrow, partly sunny with a 70% chance of isolated showers, wind west-southwest 15 to 25, high 20, overnight low 14. Tuesday, 80% chance of isolated thunderstorms, wind south-southwest 30 to 50, gusting to 80, high 20. Canada Day, Wednesday, partly sunny with a 30% chance of showers, high 22. Thursday, partly sunny with a 30% chance of showers, high 23.

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2: The Theodore Buffaloes Senior Hockey Club will be hosting their fourth annual golf tournament at Deer Park Golf Course on Saturday, July 18th. 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
1: Cannibal crickets.
2: They're eating themselves?
1: No. Well, yes. Yes. But they're called... They're cannibalistic Mormon crickets, and they are taking over...
2: Okay, hold on.
1: Yeah.
2: Cannibalistic...
1: Mormon crickets.
2: They have a religion? Crickets have a religion now?
1: Well, they're called Mormon crickets. I don't know why they're called that.
2: Yeah, what a stupid name.
1: They're taking over. Millions of them are taking over Oregon, Nevada, and Idaho right now. Mm-hmm. They are warning people to plug all openings around doors and windows of houses because they are taking over. They're even telling people to remove all food and water sources from outside, dispose of trash, check dark areas in homes where insects can be concealed.
2: What's going on with these things?
1: Well, it's what they call an infestation.
2: Uh-huh.
1: Over multiple states. 10 counties have distributed over 60,000 pounds of bait to help control the Mormon crickets. I know, Evan, don't. They're masturbators, these guys.
2: They
1: get the best of the baiters, the masters, the masturbators. That's what they get. Good. When you're dealing with that many crickets, you better have the best.
2: Okay.
1: Better have the best.
2: I don't know what's going on.
1: So at first I was like, aren't they just grasshoppers? We've had grasshopper infestations.
2: Yeah, but crickets aren't grasshoppers.
1: Here's a quote from one of the master baiters. Mormon crickets are way different than grasshopper infestations. Grasshoppers eat anything green. Mormon crickets like the rabbit brush, cheat grass, and dry feed. I don't even know what rabbit brush or cheat grass is. I'm starting to think these are mythical creatures that don't exist.
2: All sounds made up.
1: Yeah. Maybe this is a movie script I'm reading.

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5: There's a severe thunderstorm watch in effect for the entire listening area and a tornado watch in effect for parts of the listening area. Today, 90% chance of occasional showers and isolated thunderstorms, wind east 20 to 35, high 20. Tonight, 60% chance of showers, wind south-southeast 10 to 20, low 13. Tomorrow, partly sunny with a 70% chance of isolated showers, wind west-southwest 15 to 25, high 20, overnight low 14. Tuesday, 80% chance of isolated thunderstorms, wind south-southwest 30 to 50, gusting to 80, high 20. Canada Day, Wednesday, partly sunny with a 30% chance of showers, high 22. Thursday, partly sunny with a 30% chance of showers, high 23.
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Not many artists can pull that off. He was recently honored with a Lifetime Achievement Award at this year's AMAs, which is the American Music Awards. 50-year career and still rocking. Congratulations, Billy.

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8: There's a severe thunderstorm watch in effect for the entire listening area and a tornado watch in effect for parts of the listening area. Today, 90% chance of occasional showers and isolated thunderstorms, wind east 20 to 35, high 20. Tonight, 60% chance of showers, wind south-southeast 10 to 20, low 13. Tomorrow, partly sunny with a 70% chance of isolated showers, wind west-southwest 15 to 25, high 20, overnight low 14. Tuesday, 80% chance of isolated thunderstorms, wind south-southwest 30 to 50, gusting to 80, high 20. Canada Day, Wednesday, partly sunny with a 30% chance of showers, high 22. Thursday, partly sunny with a 30% chance of showers, high 23.
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0: At 3:26 p.m. Central Standard Time Sunday, Environment Canada has issued a tornado warning for southeastern Saskatchewan. Extra care and attention should be exercised in and around the following localities: Tonkin, Rhine, Roxton, McNutt, Longenberg, Spy Hill, Esterhazy, Bangor, and Saltcoats. Environment Canada meteorologists are tracking a severe thunderstorm that is possibly producing a tornado. Damaging winds, large hail, and locally intense rainfall are also possible. Take cover immediately if threatening weather approaches. 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
2: One of his songs come up. Up next is a song that, according to Mark Knopfler from Dire Straits, almost didn't make the album. The band just wasn't sure it fit. Now, I can remember when I was making the album Reckless, Clear Mountain, who was helping make the record with me, said, "Hey man, do you have one more song?" I said, "Yeah, I got this song, but I'm not sure about it." And I played it for the band, and it ended up being this song called Run to You. Anyway, we'll play that another time. Right now, here's Dire Straits with Walk of Life.

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0: At 3:31 p.m. Central Standard Time Sunday, Environment Canada has updated a tornado warning for east central and southeastern Saskatchewan. Extra care and attention should be exercised. The following localities are included in the warning: Tonkin, Ron, Roxton, McNutt, Langenberg, Spy Hill, Esterhazy, Bangor, Selkirk, Kempsick, Duck Mountain Park, Erin, Plenty, Norqua, the Key Reserve, and Stanton. Environment Canada meteorologists are tracking a severe thunderstorm that is possibly producing a tornado. Damaging winds, large hail, and locally intense rainfall are also possible. Take cover immediately threatening weather approaches. Please consult local media for more information.
1: À 15h31 heure normale du centre le dimanche, Environnement Canada a mis à jour une alerte de tornade pour le centre et le sud-est de la Saskatchewan. 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

As a musician, you learn pretty quickly who the great players are. 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They spent years in studios backing up other artists like Aretha Franklin, Boss Skaggs, Jackson Browne. Then they finally put the spotlight on themselves with this first single. It blew me

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0: Mission Control, we're locked in and ready to go. Stand by for launch. Everybody get your hands up. Check it out. Oh, oh, yeah, yeah.
2: Oh, well, anyway, that's
0: the first time that's ever happened to me. I swear. 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

AC/DC wrote this next one for Stephen King's Maximum Overdrive. The idea was simple. Machines taking over the world. Now, in 1986, that sounded like science fiction. But in 2026, with AI changing everything around us, the question feels more relevant than ever, doesn't it?

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2: There's a severe thunderstorm watch in effect for the entire listening area and a tornado watch in effect for parts of the listening area. Today, 90% chance of occasional showers and isolated thunderstorms, wind east 20 to 35, high 20. Tonight, 60% chance of showers, wind south-southeast 10 to 20, low 13. Tomorrow, partly sunny with a 70% chance of isolated showers, wind west-southwest 15 to 25, high 20, overnight low 14. Tuesday, 80% chance of isolated thunderstorms, wind south-southwest 30 to 50, gusting to 80, high 20. Canada Day, Wednesday, partly sunny with a 30% chance of showers, high 22. Thursday, partly sunny with a 30% chance of showers, high 23.
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Ozzy Osbourne always knew how to make an entrance. And his preferred mode of transportation? The crazy train. So welcome aboard Bryan Adams Radio. You know, some bands just sounded ahead of their time. In the late 70s, the Cars were definitely one of those bands. An early influence for me, too. I love their records. They make sharp guitars and synths and pop hooks. They had a guy called Roy Thomas Baker producing them, who was the producer who produced Queen. Now, their song Let's Go came out in 1979 and helped push the band from cult favorites to rock radio staples. Here is

Hey, thanks for listening to Brian Adams Radio. Up next, we got a song that started from a chance meeting with Ed Sheeran in Dublin. I ran into Ed backstage and told him I had a song called Shine a Light that I was trying to finish up. Thought maybe he'd like to jump in on it, and he did. Changed a few lyrics, added a melody for the verse, and before long, we had a track finished. It ended up the title track of the album Shine a Light. Thanks for the collab, Ed. Here's the song, Shine a Light, on Brian Adams Radio. You.

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4: 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For more info, call 306-783-4800. 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
5: Wendy's 99 Cent Frosty is back, and Frosty farmers couldn't be happier. Made with Canadian dairy, they grow up cool, creamy, and mighty thick. It's farm to Frosty. Get a small 99 Cent Frosty until August 2nd. And participating Wendy's, taxes extra.
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0: At 4:42 p.m. Central Standard Time Sunday, Environment Canada has issued a tornado warning for East Central Saskatchewan. Extra care and attention should be exercised in and around the following localities: Kamsack, Duck Mountain Park, Aran, Pelly, Norquay, the Key Reserve and Steenon. Environment Canada meteorologists are tracking a severe thunderstorm that is possibly producing a tornado. Damaging winds, large hail and locally intense rainfall are also possible. Take cover immediately if threatening weather approaches. Please consult local media for more information.
1: À 16h42 heure normale du centre le dimanche, Environnement Canada a émis une alerte de tornade pour le centre de la Saskatchewan. Une attention et des précautions additionnelles devraient être exercées près et autour des localités suivantes: Gansac, Duck Mountain Park, Aran, Pelly, Norquay, la réserve indienne The Key et Steenon. 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

0: London Calling. You know, great songs never age. They just find new listeners. That's one of the things I love about doing this show. Whether it's The Clash or AC/DC or Journey or somebody new, the connection people have with music never really changes. So thanks for spending part of your day with me. Hope you enjoyed the stories, the songs. Take care of each other. Roll with the punches. This is Brian Adams. See you next time.
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3: Get in the car and buckle up. Today's ride is going to be fun, and I promise you're going to learn something. The fun facts are coming in hot and heavy this week. We like to put musicians on these pedestals, but honestly, they're just like the rest of us. They always remember their firsts as well. And that's today's category, debut singles from artists and bands, and we come in strong. Who can we thank for Aerosmith's breakthrough hit, 1973's Dream On? We can thank The Mob. Yeah, this is such a great Aerosmith urban legend. Steven Tyler has been working on Dream On for 6 years. He couldn't get it to completion. And then one day, he finds a suitcase full of money, allegedly. Yeah, a suitcase full of money. Stay with me. Steven Tyler found a suitcase full of money and used it to buy an RMI keyboard, which was the missing ingredient to finish Dream On. And although it didn't chart immediately, as Aerosmith released more music, people went back and picked up their older stuff. And strangely enough, Dream On charted and went up to number 6 2 years after its initial release. Also, the Gangsters apparently did come looking for their missing suitcase full of money. And Steven Tyler, quote, played dumb while sitting behind his brand new keyboard. He's lucky he wasn't writing songs about sleeping with the fishes.

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2: There is a severe thunderstorm watch in effect for the entire listening area and a tornado watch in effect for parts of the listening area. Tonight, 60% chance of showers, winds south-southeast 10 to 20, low 13. Tomorrow, partly sunny with a 70% chance of isolated showers, wind west-southwest 15 to 25, high 20, overnight low 14. Tuesday, 80% chance of isolated thunderstorms, wind south-southwest 30 to 50, gusting to 80, high 20. Canada Day Wednesday, partly sunny with a 30% chance of showers, high 22. Thursday, partly sunny with a 30% chance of showers, high 23.
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I'm still your driver. I'm still Curtis Anderson. 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